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Sinead O'Connor, nothing compares to you on 89.9 The Wave. It's Get Up with Dominic Diamond. Good morning, one. Good morning, all. Let's begin the show as we do every morning by asking you to rise if you're able to do so. Remove your headgear. Join me in the singing of our glorious national anthem.

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2: Good morning. The province is making it easier for companies to explore for minerals. The government's issued a request for proposals for a new geophysical assessment project. The goal is to hire a consulting firm to conduct surveys to provide detailed information about underground geology using non-invasive techniques. Natural Resources Minister Kim Maslin says the project will help the government better understand where opportunities lie and make important information available to potential investors. Premier Tim Houston's in Texas looking for investors at a major offshore energy conference. This conference attracts thousands of energy professionals from around the world. The Premier says Nova Scotia's energy potential is enormous and he's working to attract new investment. He says global circumstances prove the need to tap into local energy sources. This trip follows one company's successful $210 million bid for offshore exploration licenses last week. The six-day search for a missing Australian hiker in Cape Breton Highlands National Park has been suspended. The search for 62-year-old Denise Ann Williams began last week after family hadn't heard from her in a couple of weeks when she said she was heading to Cheticamp. Search efforts involved multiple ground and air searches as well as police dogs. Anyone who may have encountered Williams in or around Cape Breton Highlands National Park is asked to contact Inverness County Mounties. The county government's announced $1.5 billion in tariff relief in response to Trump's tariffs. The announcement includes creation of a new $1 billion program under the Business Development Bank to boost the manufacturing sector and a $500 million top-up in the Regional Tariff Response Fund. $50 million will be made available to tariff-hit businesses as three-year low-interest loans. In sports, NHL playoffs, Hurricanes are up 2-0 after a 3-2 overtime win against the Flyers. Golden Knights opened their series with the Ducks with a 3-1 win. In baseball, the Jays lost 5-1 to the Rays. Red Sox clipped Detroit 5-4. Yankees blasted Baltimore 12-1. Now you're up to date. I'm Daryl Good.
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2: A mix of sun and cloud today. Isolated showers possible early. Windy, a high around 19, just 7 at the coast. Increasing cloud this evening. Windy low of 9 overnight. Mainly cloudy to start tomorrow. Clearing near noon, except for some fog patches, some wind. High around 16 inland, 8 at the water. Then showers tomorrow night and rain Thursday.
0: 6 o'clock club topic today. Let's go with what's something really stupid that you bought? What was like the dumbest purchase that you ever made? 902-536-6368. Maybe you've still got it. Maybe it's there in the corner of the room taunting you. Stevie Wonder on the Wave. No.

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Get up with Dominic Diamond. 7 minutes past the hour of 6 o'clock club topic days. What's something you bought that was a waste of money? Like, or just a stupid purchase? Maybe you did it when you were drunk online. Maybe it was something you bought you thought you'd use, but you didn't. Maybe it was something you bought and your partner still says, I can't believe you bought that. 90253 6368.

0: 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Hey, it's 6:11. Let's have the 6 o'clock club roll call, eh? Today the topic is, what's a daft purchase you made? Something that turned out to be an absolute waste of money, not as good as you thought it would be, never got used. We've had not one, but two pasta makers. So we bought one, never used it once, chucked it when we moved house, and then later on decided, you know what, we really need a pasta maker. And it was never used either. Good morning, Dominic. It's Randy in Chester. Good morning, Randy. I don't know what to tell you. I don't really see anything I can think of, except for a lot of my stuff is junk now, but some of it has purpose. Except for my sword. What the heck do I need my sword for? It's a great answer to kick us off. Geordie in Sackville. Would it be wrong to say wedding ring? Yes, it would be, Geordie. When I proposed to my now wife, I got the absolute cheapest engagement ring in the world. It's not a diamond, it's like that cubic zirconia. So angry about it. She's like, why did you get me such a cheap engagement ring? I said, because I didn't know you'd say yes. You know what I mean? I'm a guy, you know, it's like, I wasn't sure, I didn't want to waste the money. Good morning, my angel, says Mary in Dartmouth. Oh, the funniest thing I ever got. This past Christmas, my fella gave me 4 bottles of sand. I thought, what does he want? Does he want me to go and sand the driveway? Then I opened the big box next to it. There was a Portuguese. Hence the sand. I love it. Totally silly, but priceless. Muriel the Portuguese has a new outfit for every occasion, even a Newfie Sou'wester. You know, it's the little things in life. I didn't even know what a Portuguese was. Mary, I just had to Google it. What a fantastic idea. Everybody should have a Portuguese. We should have the 89.9 The Wave Portuguese as a piece of merch. What's something that you bought that was a waste of money? 902-536-6368.
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0: Larry, which Larry? I'm talking about Larry, the cleaner guy. Happy birthday to you. Have a great day, Larry. Right, the 6 o'clock club topic today is what's something you bought that was a complete waste of money? Either you never used it, you decided it was rubbish for whatever reason. Tom in Sackville, exercise bike, or as I like to call it, clothes drying rack. That's what happens, isn't it? Because you put it up in the spare room and then it's just like, oh, let's hang the clothes up there. You're not the only one that's done that, Tom. Not the only one. Ahoy, ahoy, you priceless diamonds. It's Ash in Merry Old England. My stupidest purchase, a 4-foot-tall gizmo, the little fuzzy guy from the movie Gremlins, that's over 4 times the size of the actual prop. It loitered around the house, getting in the way from around 2004 until 2011, when it disappeared to a thrift shop. I hope someone found a suitable use for it. Yeah, it's difficult. A 4-foot-tall gizmo. Not a lot of houses you're going to have the room for that. And John in Montreal, bon matin, mon ami, bon matin, aussi. A sex toy. Had no need for it. Was used once. It's been in the drawer ever since. $200 wasted. Who knew? Tell you what, that'd be some post on eBay or Kijiji, wouldn't it? Sex toy used once.
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2: A mix of sun and cloud today. Isolated showers possible early. Windy, a high around 19, just 7 at the coast. Increasing cloud this evening. Windy low of 9 overnight. Mainly cloudy to start tomorrow. Clearing near noon, except for some fog patches, some wind. High around 16 inland, 8 at the water. Then showers tomorrow night and rain Thursday.

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Get up with Dominic Diamond. 6 o'clock club topic today has been waste of money purchases. Jeff and Sambro, a cheap mitre saw from Canadian Tire because you get what you pay for. Yep. Jill from Sambro, multiple. The shelves of books I bought but haven't read yet are half read. I don't have the attention span for the books. There's a really good quote by the author Umberto Eco, Jill, who said, it's foolish to think you have to read all the books you buy, just as it's foolish to criticise those who buy more books than they will ever be able to read. It would be like saying you should use all the cutlery or glasses or screwdrivers or drill bits you bought before buying new ones. There are things in life we need to always have plenty of supplies, even if we will only use a small portion, because books our medicine, and we should always have a good supply of medicine. Christina Aguilera, take this up to the news on the wave.

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1: Good morning. A 42-year-old man from Austria Lakes died in a motorcycle crash at head of Chesacook. Police say an officer spotted a motorcycle speeding eastbound on Highway 7 just before midnight Saturday. The officer turned on and activated emergency equipment, then deactivated it after watching as the motorcycle continued to accelerate. The officer later found the bike in the ditch and the driver lying on the road, and he was pronounced dead at the scene. A Halifax landlord's calling for mandatory radon testing in rental properties. Isabel T. says she doubts most landlords in the province test for the invisible, odorless gas that can seep from the ground into buildings and cause lung cancer. T. says it's dangerous that students and other renters are living in basements without knowing they could be affected for years. Health Canada estimates radon causes more than 100 deaths per year in Nova Scotia, according to CBC. A 2024 study also found the province has higher than average radon levels compared to the rest of the country. The province says tenants can test their own units and approach landlords if the levels are high. The Micmac Mall is launching new seating areas designed to encourage strangers to talk to each other. The mall unveiling the Happy to Chat benches Thursday in partnership with the Dartmouth Community Health Board and Canadian Mental Health Association during Mental Health Week. When someone sits in a designated area, it signals they're open to striking up a conversation. Mall officials say life can feel isolating, and the seating areas aim to combat loneliness in the community. Today is National Day of Awareness for Missing and Murdered Indigenous Women, Girls, and Two-Spirit People. Organizers say events are happening around the province this week to mark Red Dress Day, which has been observed since 2010 and began from an art project by Jamie Black, a Métis woman who hung red dresses all over Winnipeg to represent lives lost. Canada's new Governor General will be named by the Prime Minister today. Mary Simon, nearing the end of her 5-year term as the Queen's representative, the first Indigenous person to hold the office. Prime Minister Mark Carney will announce her replacement after King Charles officially approves it. And Carney has said the new Governor General will be fully bilingual. That was a weak point in Simon's tenure in the office, facing criticism about her lack of proficiency in French, although she speaks English and Inuktitut. She spent a lot of her term focusing on reconciliation between Indigenous and non-Indigenous people, as well as mental health diversity and nature. In sports on the ice last night, Carolina won its second straight against Philadelphia, 3-2 in overtime. Vegas opened their series with Anaheim with a 3-1 win. On the diamonds, Rays beat the Jays 5-1. Red Sox edged the Tigers 5-4. Yankees bombed Baltimore 12-1. Now you're up to date. I'm Darryl Good.
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1: A mix of sun and cloud today. Isolated showers possible early. Windy, a high around 19, just 7 at the coast. Increasing cloud this evening. Windy low of 9 overnight. Mainly cloudy to start tomorrow. Clearing near noon, except for some fog patches, some wind. High around 16 inland, 8 at the water. Then showers tomorrow night and rain Thursday.

0: 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Get up with Dominic Diamond, 6:41. Nice little sunrise out there. Makes you feel glad to be alive. And it's time for the 6:40 shorty, a little clip I play every day. You got to work out what it's all about today. It is a guy talking about how he landed one of the most iconic roles in the history of TV and how he based his reading of the character on an uncle that he had. So anything you can give me, you know, name of the actor, name of the TV show, name of the iconic part he played.
1: And I was doing a play at Hartford Stage called Mice and Men, which is not a comedy, by the way. And I was playing Lenny.
2: Okay.
1: Which is the retarded fella, I guess that's the best way to put it.
2: Mm-hmm.
1: And then a casting director from L.A. was visiting his aunt, went to the show.
2: Mm-hmm.
1: And then liked the play, liked me, and then a year later they're casting and they can't get the guy. You know, guys, you're going to think I'm nuts. But I saw an actor a year ago in a drama that I think he could do this. And they almost fired him.
2: Uh-huh.
1: Apparently, most of the guys that read for it were doing it like Jackie Gleason in The Honeymooners, you know, yelling and mad.
2: Mm-hmm.
1: Well, my uncle was like resigned. You know, life was going to be bad.
2: Resigned. I love it.
1: So, you know, we'd be like, he'd get home from work and he'd come in the house and my aunt, his wife, would say, Joe, I ran over the dog in the driveway today. He's dead. And Joe would say, what's for dinner? So it was sort of like that, right? That's how I read it, and they had not heard that tact. You know,
2: interpretation.
1: That, no, they had not heard that.
0: Now, if you don't know what that is, stick around even if you don't know, because when you find out what it is, it makes so much sense what he said. That's one of the most fascinating kind of origin casting stories I've heard. But who's the actor? What's the TV show? What's the character he played? 902-536-6368. I'll be back with the answer after we pay some bills and get a tune.
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10: A mix of sun and cloud today. Isolated showers possible early. Windy, a high around 19, just 7 at the coast. Increasing cloud this evening. Windy low of 9 overnight. Mainly cloudy to start tomorrow. Clearing near noon, except for some fog patches, some wind. High around 16 inland, 8 at the water. Then showers tomorrow night and rain Thursday.
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0: Blackwater, 89.9 The Wave. It's getting up with Dominic Diamond, 6.49. The 6.40 clip I played today, I asked you what was the name of the actor or what was the TV show that he was talking about.
1: And I was doing a play.
0: Interesting bit of casting lore.
1: Mice and Men, which is not a comedy, by the way. And I was playing Lenny.
2: Okay.
1: Which is the retarded fella, I guess that's the best way to put it.
2: Mm-hmm.
1: And then a casting director from L.A. was visiting his aunt, went to the show.
2: Mm-hmm.
1: And then liked the play, liked me. And then a year later, they're casting, and they can't get the guy. You know, guys, you're going to think I'm nuts. But I saw an actor a year ago in a drama that I think he could do this.
0: And also, when he did the audition, he did a very special thing, that guy. When he got to the door for the screen test, he breathed and he went, and slumped his shoulders before he started the scene, and that really caught their attention as absolutely nailing that character. What iconic TV character was it? Well, it's not Ron Swanson. It's not Nick Offerman talking about that part in Parks and Recreation. Kelly from Enfield suggested that. But I'm reading that out because Kelly's a new member of the 6 O'Clock Club. She also says, come on, you wanderers. You get the song, Kelly. Welcome to the swell. Oh, that, whoa, started that a bit wrong there. Welcome.

0: welcome, Kelly. Sasha B and the boys, Brad Diamond, Christina in Dartmouth, all guessed correctly that it was Ed O'Neill talking about Al Bundy from this show. Married with Children had its final show on this day in 1997 on the Fox network.
1: Love and marriage go together like a horse and carriage.
0: Ah, just a brilliant, groundbreaking sitcom.
1: You can't have one without the other.
0: But it was originally not supposed to be Ed O'Neill and Katie Sagal. The show was pitched for Sam Kinison as Al and Roseanne Barr as Peggy. But their manager said, no, the clients, well, clients are wanting to do movies, not TV. Also, Michael Richards, Kramer from Seinfeld, also auditioned to play Al. Didn't get it. And as good as it was for Ed O'Neill's career, it kind of destroyed his movie ambitions for a while. He was shooting a war movie called Flight of the Intruder in 1991. And he had to be recast because test audiences kept laughing whenever he appeared on screen, associating him with Al Bundy. And he was playing a Navy captain involved in a court-martial, so they had to recast them. But he did get a star on the Hollywood Walk of Fame, and they kindly put it in front of a shoe store, the DSW Shoe Store on Hollywood Boulevard. Married with Children was the first ever primetime show on Fox, and it ended this day, 1997.
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1: Good morning. The province is making it easier for companies to explore for minerals. The government's issued a request for proposals for a new geophysical assessment project. The goal is to hire a consulting firm to conduct surveys to provide detailed information about underground geology using non-invasive techniques. Natural Resources Minister Kim Maslin says the project will help the government better understand where opportunities lie and make important information available to potential investors. Premier Tim Houston's in Texas looking for investors at a major offshore energy conference. This conference attracts thousands of energy professionals from around the world. The premier says Nova Scotia's energy potential is enormous and he's working to attract new investment. He says global circumstances prove the need to tap into local energy sources. This trip follows one company's successful $210 million bid for offshore exploration licenses last week. The six-day search for a missing Australian hiker in Cape Breton Highlands National Park has been suspended. The search for 62-year-old Denise Ann Williams began last week after family hadn't heard from her in a couple of weeks when she said she was heading to Cheticamp. Search efforts involved multiple ground and air searches as well as police dogs. Anyone who may have encountered Williams in or around Cape Breton Highlands National Park is asked to contact Inverness County Mounties. The county government's announced $1.5 billion in tariff relief in response to Trump's tariffs. The announcement includes creation of a new $1 billion program under the Business Development Bank to boost the manufacturing sector and a $500 million top-up in the Regional Tariff Response Fund. $50 million will be made available to tariff-hit businesses as three-year low-interest loans. In sports, NHL playoffs, Hurricanes are up 2-0 after a 3-2 overtime win against the Flyers. Golden Knights opened their series with the Ducks with a 3-1 win. In baseball, the Jays lost 5-1 to the Rays. Red Sox clipped Detroit 5-4. Yankees blasted Baltimore 12-1. Now you're up to date. I'm Darryl Good.
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1: A mix of sun and cloud today. Isolated showers possible early. Windy, a high around 19, just 7 at the coast. Increasing cloud this evening. Windy low of 9 overnight. Mainly cloudy to start tomorrow. Clearing near noon, except for some fog patches, some wind. High around 16 inland, 8 at the water. Then showers tomorrow night and rain Thursday.
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0: Sunglasses at night. Corey Hart, 899 The Wave. Let's get up with Dominic Diamond, 7:11. Hey, you all right? Commute's okay so far. A little bit of stickiness either side of Akerley Boulevard if you're coming down Windmill Road, but elsewhere, it's all fine. Bridge traffic's okay. Peninsula of Halifax approaches are moving. On this day in 1646, King Charles I surrendered. He was in Scotland at the time, right? And when he was executed, he requested on the day of his execution that he'd be granted two shirts to wear because it was cold and he didn't want to be shivering because he thought that would make people think he was nervous or scared about being beheaded. And he was like, no, I'm not scared. I want to make sure that I look tough, right? He was a horrible tyrant, King Charles, but he was slippy. He was always making secret plans and treaties and alliances, and at one point he made one with Scotland so they'd keep him safe, and in return, Scotland agreed to invade England, right? And they did with him, and they failed. So Charles was picked up by Oliver Cromwell's parliamentarians, and during the trial, it was the first time a monarch had ever been put on trial, and he refused to answer any questions because he said, the laws of God forbid the trial of a monarch. You can't put a king on trial. And the parliamentarian said, well, we don't believe in monarchs, so this is awkward. And so they beheaded him. And I don't know if they did this with a lot of beheadings. The crowd apparently dipped their handkerchief in the king's blood as a grisly memento. The executioner himself was masked and disguised, right, because it was a big kind of thing. So you don't actually know who did it. They approached Richard Brandon, who was the common hangman of London, but he refused, in spite of being offered £200, which was a lot of money. Right back then, 1646, it's worth the equivalent of £60,000 today, which is about $100,000. $100,000, and he turned it down. You know. But anyway, fair play to Charles I. Pretty hardcore, more worried about looking cool than the actual death part. I would have done it a little bit differently from him. I would have also asked for two shirts, but I would have asked the second shirt had a little button in it that you pushed that turned it into a small microlight plane that I could use to fly away in. Oh yeah, good old Dominic Diamond, always one step ahead. Yeah, that's why I've never been beheaded in all my 56 years.
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It's getting up with Dominic Diamond, 7.18. A hail and hearty hello to one and all. The commute's still pretty good. A couple of just, you know, slightly chunky spots. If you're coming in by the Gateway Meat Market, past that bit, going past Loon Lake on Main Street, approaching Forest Hills Parkway, slow as it would normally be on this time of a morning. Elsewhere, just spotty little bits. I'd say the bridges, maybe the McKay's a bit easier to get over just now because some of the approaches to the McDonald around the Zatzman Sportsplex are a bit chunkier. Great day weather-wise today. Going to climb to a high of 16 degrees and sunny, just like yesterday. Oh, it was lovely to sit in the garden for an hour at the end of the day, get some reading done, and a perfect chance today. Go to a patio after work. Unfortunately, you might struggle to get a patio on that block of Argyle Street. They've just ripped it up, right? It's what I call the fun block of Argyle. That's got the Neptune Theatre and the Pint Bar, the Stubborn Goat, the Loose Cannon. And I noticed when I was at the Neptune on Friday night that that stretch, they've got the whole central block of it is all fenced in and dug up. Where you would normally see big crowds of people having fun, you know, and it was like a couple of days before the first big sunny day, they destroyed it to replace

0: It's a drain system that was expected to last at least 25 years, and it's only lasted 9 years. Who awarded that contract? And are they still in a job? If you or I made that kind of mistake at work, we'd be fired, you know? Why do we make it? Why does the city and the council not make it so hard for our local businesses, eh? It's just trying to make a few bucks, feed their family. So listen, if you're sitting there thinking, oh, you know, do we go for a drink after work today or not? Go to that stretch of businesses on Argyle Street, yeah? Give them your support, because they're going to be struggling the next 4 to 6 weeks, however long it takes. Not just the bars there, but there's also World Tea House, and there's Sketty Ball is there as well. Give them your support at a time when they're getting diddled by the man.
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4: Weather on 89.9 The Wave.
5: A mix of sun and cloud today. Isolated showers possible early. Windy, a high around 19, just 7 at the coast. Increasing cloud this evening. Windy low of 9 overnight. Mainly cloudy to start tomorrow. Clearing near noon, except for some fog patches, some wind. High around 16 inland, 8 at the water. Then showers tomorrow night and rain Thursday.
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1: Good morning. A 42-year-old man from Austria Lakes died in a motorcycle crash at head of Chesacoke. Police say an officer spotted a motorcycle speeding eastbound on Highway 7 just before midnight Saturday. The officer turned on and activated emergency equipment, then deactivated it after watching as the motorcycle continued to accelerate. The officer later found the bike in the ditch and the driver lying on the road, and he was pronounced dead at the scene. A Halifax landlord's calling for mandatory radon testing in rental properties. Isabel T. says she doubts most landlords in the province test for the invisible, odorless gas that can seep from the ground into buildings and cause lung cancer. T. says it's dangerous that students and other renters are living in basements without knowing they could be affected for years. Health Canada estimates radon causes more than 100 deaths per year in Nova Scotia, according to CBC. A 2024 study also found the province has higher than average radon levels compared to the rest of the country. The province says tenants can test their own units and approach landlords if the levels are high. The Micmac Mall is launching new seating areas designed to encourage strangers to talk to each other. The mall unveiling the Happy to Chat benches Thursday in partnership with the Dartmouth Community Health Board and Canadian Mental Health Association during Mental Health Week. When someone sits in a designated area, it signals they're open to striking up a conversation. Mall officials say life can feel isolating, and the seating areas aim to combat loneliness in the community. Today is National Day of Awareness for Missing and Murdered Indigenous Women, Girls, and Two-Spirit People. Organizers say events are happening around the province this week to mark Red Dress Day, which has been observed since 2010 and began from an art project by Jamie Black, a Métis woman who hung red dresses all over Winnipeg to represent lives lost. Canada's new Governor General will be named by the Prime Minister today. Mary Simon, nearing the end of her 5-year term as the Queen's representative, the first Indigenous person to hold the office. Prime Minister Mark Carney will announce her replacement after King Charles officially approves it. And Carney has said the new Governor General will be fully bilingual. That was a weak point in Simon's tenure in the office, facing criticism about her lack of proficiency in French, although she speaks English and Inuktitut. She spent a lot of her term focusing on reconciliation between Indigenous and non-Indigenous people, as well as mental health, diversity, and nature. In sports on the ice last night, Carolina won its second straight against Philadelphia 3-2 in overtime. Vegas opened their series with Anaheim with a 3-1 win. On the diamonds, Rays beat the Jays 5-1. Red Sox edged the Tigers 5-4. Yankees bombed Baltimore 12-1. Now you're up to date. I'm Darrell Good.
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1: A mix of sun and cloud today. Isolated showers possible early. Windy, a high around 19, just 7 at the coast. Increasing cloud this evening. Windy low of 9 overnight. Mainly cloudy to start tomorrow. Clearing near noon, except for some fog patches, some wind. High around 16 inland, 8 at the water. Then showers tomorrow night and rain Thursday.

0: ABC when Smokey sings, 89.9 The Wave. It's getting up with Dominic Diamond, 7:41. That commute's not so bad. A slight slowdown approaching the Mackay Bridge, just backed up to Burnside, and on the Halifax side, yeah, just kind of sticky around about the Armdale Rotary, getting on it and getting off it just now at this stage. Elsewhere, bit of slowdown on Bedford Highway, it's past Bayview Road, pretty much to Mount St Vincent University, but again, nothing really out of the ordinary. A little bit slower than usual going past Sunnyside Mall in Bedford. I don't know what people, maybe people are getting their running shoes from the running room up there and ahead of the Blue Nose Marathon. Who knows? Right, the 89.9 The Wave Folk Optical web poll. Yesterday I asked you, because it was May the 4th Be With You Day, what's your favourite Star Wars film from the original trilogy? The OG Star Wars got the most votes with 67%. More people like Return of the Jedi than Empire Strikes Back. Oh, behave yourselves. Today, the question is, Canada Post is moving to replace some home delivery with community mailboxes. Do you support this move? Go to 89.9wave.fm, have your say. You know, they used to mail children in the post. Yes, they did. When the US Parcel Post was introduced in 1913, it was a bit vague as to what you could send. Basically, it was legal to send items up to 50 pounds in weight. Humans were not specifically banned. So there were 7 instances of people mailing children between 1913 and 1915. Because it was cheaper to buy the stamps and stick them on the kid than to buy a ticket on the train. Here's some examples. In 1914, 4-year-old Charlotte Mae Pierstorff was mailed by train from Grangeville, Idaho to her grandparents' house 73 miles away. And even after it was banned, a year after they banned it, a woman mailed her 6-year-old daughter from her home in Florida to her father's home in Virginia 720 miles away. It was the longest postal trip any child was ever posted on. And it only costs 15 cents.
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10: A mix of sun and cloud today. Isolated showers possible early. Windy, a high around 19, just 7 at the coast. Increasing cloud this evening. Windy low of 9 overnight. Mainly cloudy to start tomorrow. Clearing near noon, except for some fog patches, some wind. High around 16 inland, 8 at the water. Then showers tomorrow night and rain Thursday.
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0: Billy Joel Taylor about it on 89.9 The Wave. It's Get Up with Dominic Diamond. Aye, 1 year ago today, the Vatican announced the Popemobile was going to be donated and converted into a mobile health clinic for wounded children in Gaza. That's a great thing for them to do. Of course, they've auctioned off Popemobiles before. No, it's true. Seriously, I always kind of think that the Popemobile is our version of the Batmobile. You know what I mean? Like, if we were in the kind of comics world, that's what it would be. We get the Popemobile instead. It saves lives, just like the Batmobile does. But, so they auctioned one off, and it got, this was in 2015, and it was a Fiat 500 that the Pope had used when he was in America. And that went, sold for $82,000 in auction. So, but that doesn't look like that, you know, like the big ones, the big truck ones, the big famous ones. I think they go for a lot more. $300,000, I think someone once paid for one of those. I would only want the Popemobile if it had some kind of Pope superpowers. Like, you know how Jesus walked on water? I'd want the Popemobile to glide over potholes in Halifax. Oh, I encountered a new horrible one yesterday. Coming out of Bears Lake towards Clayton Park on Lacewood Drive, just past where you turn onto the 102, there was a gigantic divot out of the road. A real axle breaker. I was looking around for the movie cameras. I thought it was maybe one of these kind of post-apocalyptic movies about the world ending. So yeah, be careful on that one, right? Lacewood Drive, just past where you turn onto the 102 heading from Bears Lake to Clayton Park.
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1: Good morning. The province is making it easier for companies to explore for minerals. The government's issued a request for proposals for a new geophysical assessment project. The goal is to hire a consulting firm to conduct surveys to provide detailed information about underground geology using non-invasive techniques. Natural Resources Minister Kim Maslin says the project will help the government better understand where opportunities lie and make important information available to potential investors. Premier Tim Houston's in Texas looking for investors at a major offshore energy conference. This conference attracts thousands of energy professionals from around the world. The Premier says Nova Scotia's energy potential is enormous and he's working to attract new investment. He says global circumstances prove the need to tap into local energy sources. This trip follows one company's successful $210 million bid for offshore exploration licenses last week. The six-day search for a missing Australian hiker in Cape Breton Highlands National Park has been suspended. The search for 62-year-old Denise Ann Williams began last week after family hadn't heard from her in a couple of weeks when she said she was heading to Cheticamp. Search efforts involved multiple ground and air searches as well as police dogs. Anyone who may have encountered Williams in or around Cape Breton Highlands National Park is asked to contact Inverness County Mounties. The county government's announced $1.5 billion in tariff relief in response to Trump's tariffs. The announcement includes creation of a new $1 billion program under the Business Development Bank to boost the manufacturing sector and a $500 million top-up in the Regional Tariff Response Fund. $50 million will be made available to tariff-hit businesses as three-year low-interest loans. In sports, NHL playoffs, Hurricanes are up 2-0 after a 3-2 overtime win against the Flyers. Golden Knights opened their series with the Ducks with a 3-1 win. In baseball, the Jays lost 5-1 to the Rays. Red Sox clipped Detroit 5-4. Yankees blasted Baltimore 12-1. Now you're up to date. I'm Daryl Good.
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1: A mix of sun and cloud today. Isolated showers possible early. Windy, a high around 19, just 7 at the coast. Increasing cloud this evening. Windy low of 9 overnight. Mainly cloudy to start tomorrow. Clearing near noon, except for some fog patches, some wind. High around 16 inland, 8 at the water. Then showers tomorrow night and rain Thursday.

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Let's get up with opening time, and so it is. 6 minutes past eight. Right, coming up, going to teach the kids some stuff, and the grown-ups as well. I'm going to talk today about the most fearsome man in history. Terrifying individual. I'll get into that after Sass Jordan going back again. 89.9 The Wave.

0: Sass Jordan going back again on 89.9 The Wave. It's good up with Dominic Diamond. It's 8.10. Hello to you. Right, we got a bit of an incident on coming in on the by high just by Ashburn Golf Club, just as you're getting to the interchange with Joseph Howe Drive. So that's going to be a bit of a pain. That is now backed up by two Bears Lake. You might, if you're coming in from the west, maybe scoot along St. Margaret's Bay Road. But the problem is if you're doing that, you're going to hit the traffic getting down to the Armdale Rotary. That's backed up almost to Fenwood Road. So, yeah, either way, you might be snookered a little bit. Once you get into Halifax as well, the roads are chunking up on the actual peninsula around the Citadel. Bedford Highway coming in, that is a slow one. That's backed up past Flamingo Drive. The bridges are both pretty chunky, but the approach to the McKay Bridge is all right, actually. Sucks in pretty good shape, and we're okay up in Bedford. All right. Whoa, now we've got that over with. Hey, let's educate the masses.
1: Dominic!

0: right, on this day in 1260, kids, Kublai Khan, who was the grandson of Genghis Khan, became ruler of the Mongol Empire. If you've started doing poetry at school, you might have heard the Tennyson poem, "In Xanadu did Kublai Khan a stately pleasure dome decree." But yeah, so his granddad Genghis Khan was a bit of a tough person to live up to. Probably the most fearsome, violent, conquering person in the history of civilization, right? My brother thought it was pressure when he went into my dad's store fixtures business. So imagine poor Kublai Khan, grandson of Genghis Khan, who killed between 20 and 60 million people. Oh, yeah. He basically killed 11% of the world's population when he was conquering. By comparison, COVID only killed 0.001%. So basically, Genghis Khan was 1,000 times worse than COVID. And you weren't avoiding death by Genghis Khan just by washing your hands and wearing a mask. That was no help to someone like him. Now, what is interesting, right? The reason that Kublai Khan became the ruler of the Mongol Empire, he was the youngest child. Now, the Mongols, right, they had what's called ultimogenitor succession, not progenitor succession. Progenitor succession is basically what we have, right? The oldest child inherits the throne or whatever, you know, takes over the company. No, not the Mongols. They had ultimogenitor, which means it's the youngest child who inherits everything. And the thinking behind this was quite clever. They figured that the youngest child is going to be there when the parents are the oldest. So he's going to be the one that will have to look after them the most while the older kids were out making their own way in the world. And it was figured that, well, we'll keep him at home. He'll be looking after us really well. We'll make him in charge of everything. So if you're the youngest child listening to this, next time your older brother or sister is mean to you, you say, just you wait till we change from progenitor to ultimogenitor succession. Yeah, you'll be in trouble. I tell you, it will confuse them so much, they will leave you alone.
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0: Tom Petty, I Won't Back Down, 89.9 The Wave. It's Get Up with Tom and Nick Diamond. It's 8:22. I am paid to sit here every morning and entertain you with my chat. Now, this means that when I'm not working, I don't really like to chat. Like, I don't like to chat to strangers. I use up all my words from my work every day. I got none left, which means that for someone like me, this new thing you heard Daryl talk about in the news, this happy-to-chat seating area in the Micmac Mall, absolute nightmare for the likes of me. Right? I get what they're trying to do. It's like special seating areas in conjunction with the Dartmouth Community Health Board and Canadian Mental Health Association. And when you sit in a marked seating area, it means that you're open to striking up a chat with others. Right? And I like that. You know, the theme for Mental Health Week this year is Come Together Canada. They first tried this in Dartmouth in 2019. And it was benches, and then they added more benches in Eastern Passage last year. So the designated seating areas are going to be unveiled during a grand opening ceremony, level 2 of the mall, 11 a.m. on Thursday. Now, they've got wearable happy to chat stickers that will also be available at guest services. Now, those are a liability waiting to happen because my kids will steal them and they'll just stick them on random people, right, to try and trap them into conversations that they don't like, you know. They would definitely do that to me because, like I say, they know I don't like to talk to strangers. So they would slap one on my back like you used to do with post-it pads saying, kick me. That's my kids would have that. Happy to chat, right? Now, I like the theory, but I feel I need a bit more organisation, right? I want the stickers to say happy to chat and then underneath, what you're happy to chat about. Because I don't want to sit there and have someone chat to me about reality TV shows. That would do my head in. So I would have happy to chat and then underneath NHL playoffs. And then you would look for someone with the same sticker. Happy to chat, Star Wars. Happy to chat, French existentialism. Or happy to chat about anything using only the power of song. So you would go and sit. Someone would come and sit next to you going, how are you today? I'm feeling fine. I've got a little bit of a cold. How's your mother? She is lovely. I would do that.
1: I think I need an eye exam.
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10: A mix of sun and cloud today. Isolated showers possible early. Windy, a high around 19, just 7 at the coast. Increasing cloud this evening. Windy low of 9 overnight. Mainly cloudy to start tomorrow. Clearing near noon, except for some fog patches, some wind. High around 16 inland, 8 at the water. Then showers tomorrow night and rain Thursday.

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4: Good morning. A 42-year-old man from Austria Lakes died in a motorcycle crash at head of Chesacook. Police say an officer spotted a motorcycle speeding eastbound on Highway 7 just before midnight Saturday. The officer turned on and activated emergency equipment, then deactivated it after watching as the motorcycle continued to accelerate. The officer later found the bike in the ditch and the driver lying on the road, and he was pronounced dead at the scene. Halifax landlords calling for mandatory radon testing in rental properties. Isabel T. says she doubts most landlords in the province test for the invisible, odorless gas that can seep from the ground into buildings and cause lung cancer. T. says it's dangerous that students and other renters are living in basements without knowing they could be affected for years. Health Canada estimates radon causes more than 100 deaths per year in Nova Scotia, according to CBC. A 2024 study also found the province has higher than average radon levels compared to the rest of the country. The province says tenants can test their own units and approach landlords if the levels are high. The Micmac Mall is launching new seating areas designed to encourage strangers to talk to each other. The mall unveiling the Happy to Chat benches Thursday in partnership with the Dartmouth Community Health Board and Canadian Mental Health Association during Mental Health Week. When someone sits in a designated area, it signals they're open to striking up a conversation. Mall officials say life can feel isolating and the seating areas aim to combat loneliness in the community. Today is National Day of Awareness for Missing and Murdered Indigenous Women, Girls, and Two-Spirit People. Organizers say events are happening around the province this week to mark Red Dress Day, which has been observed since 2010 and began from an art project by Jamie Black, a Métis woman who hung red dresses all over Winnipeg to represent lives lost. Canada's new Governor General will be named by the Prime Minister today. Mary Simon, nearing the end of her five-year term as the Queen's representative, the first Indigenous person to hold the office. Prime Minister Mark Carney will announce her replacement after King Charles officially approves it. And Carney has said the new Governor General will be fully bilingual. That was a weak point in Simon's tenure in the office, facing criticism about her lack of proficiency in French, although she speaks English and Inuktitut. She spent a lot of her term focusing on reconciliation between Indigenous and non-Indigenous people, as well as mental health, diversity, and nature. In sports on the ice last night, Carolina won its second straight against Philadelphia 3-2 in overtime. Vegas opened their series with Anaheim with a 3-1 win. On the diamonds, Rays beat the Jays 5-1. Red Sox edged the Tigers 5-4. Yankees bombed Baltimore 12-1. Now you're up to date. I'm Darryl Good.
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4: A mix of sun and cloud today. Isolated showers possible early. Windy, a high around 19, just 7 at the coast. Increasing cloud this evening. Windy low of 9 overnight. Mainly cloudy to start tomorrow. Clearing near noon, except for some fog patches, some wind. High around 16 inland, 8 at the water. Then showers tomorrow night and rain Thursday.

0: 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Get up with opening time at 8.40. The commute's been all right today there. You know, a little bit chunky in the spots you would expect things to be chunky on. And they're still seeing a little bit of a problem from the incident on the Bai Hai coming into the West End just before you kind of get to Connaught Avenue. So that's backing things up all the way back to Bears Lake. That's the worst spot just now. And if you're thinking of coming in on St. Margaret's Bay Road instead onto the peninsula, yeah, I mean, it's, you know, just by the time you get to the Best Western Plus, it's spotty stop and go as you approach the actual Rotary, but you'll get through it. The other side of the Rotary, though, Quinpool Road is absolutely slammed from the Rotary all the way into Oxford Street. So Chibucto Road might be a better bet for you if you're heading in towards the centre of the peninsula. Elsewhere, Bedford Highway, up in Bedford itself, that's looking pretty good, except for just seeing something on the slip road here on the 102 if you're heading northbound and you're coming off that junction by Bedford Common. Looks like there's a little bit of an incident there if you're heading off onto the 107. I'll keep you up to date with any developments there. Right. Oh boy. Listen, the 89.9 Vogue optical web poll yesterday asked you, because it was May the 4th be with you day, what's your favourite Star Wars film? The original one, 67%, got the most votes today. The question is, Canada Post is moving to replace some home delivery with community mailboxes. Do you support this move? Go to 89.9wave.fm, have your say. I was thinking about this the other day. I went to the mailbox, right, and opened up, and it was the usual kind of panopticon of just flyers. And listen, don't get me wrong, Swiss Chalet, I love your gravy thing that you do in there. I kind of know what you do by now. I know that you do chicken and the stuff like, you don't need to send me so many flyers telling me. If I want chicken with an interesting alternative to gravy, I'll go to Swiss Chalet. And I thought, do you know what? If we each once a week wrote one handwritten letter to someone, your mum's an obvious one, right? And just stick that in the post. If everybody did that, we'd start going back to these mailboxes going, oh, look at that. There'd be a little bit of joy instead of it just being bills and flyers for products from stores you've heard of a million times already.
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12: A mix of sun and cloud today. Isolated showers possible early. Windy, a high around 19, just 7 at the coast. Increasing cloud this evening. Windy low of 9 overnight. Mainly cloudy to start tomorrow. Clearing near noon, except for some fog patches, some wind. High around 16 inland, 8 at the water. Then showers tomorrow night and rain Thursday.
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0: 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It's Get Up with Dominic Diamond. A couple of travel spots just now to be aware of. The on-ramp coming off of the 102 Bedford Common if you're heading down onto the 107. A little bit of a bump there, which is slowing things down. And when you get to the approach to the peninsula, it's pretty slow coming in on the 102, that old section of the Byhigh from Connaught Avenue all the way back to Bears Lake is busy because of an incident there. And then if you're trying to get in to central Halifax, Quinpool Road's definitely pretty slow. Take Chibucto Road instead. I read a really interesting article, an interview with Mike Tyson yesterday, talking about how much reading saved his life. You know, I'm a big advocate for reading books on this show. And he said that he didn't know how to read when he was a kid. But when he was trained by Customato, the trainer that really turned him around, Customato encouraged him to read, and it was ancient history, and he got absolutely obsessed, and he just read, and he read, and he read, and it changed his life. I mean, he still got into trouble. You know, on this day in 1989, he got his second speeding ticket for drag racing in Albany, New York. I tell you what, second speeding ticket. How many times did cops let him off, though? How many times did a cop approach the car, roll down the window, and it's Mike Tyson? Yes, officer? No, nothing, Mike. On you go. Are you sure I wasn't speeding? No, you're all right, Mike. On you go. he's an interesting kind of contradiction that you do have a guy who loves reading, and I'm sure there's a sensitive side of him, but I remember when he was about to fight Lennox Lewis, and it was the end of the fight before, and he said, "My style is impetuous, my defence is impregnable, and I'm just ferocious. I want your heart, I want to eat his children. Praise be to Allah." I like him throwing in the praise be to Allah after the bit about eating Lennox Lewis's children. It's like me saying, "I will drown his kittens, God willing." But he loved animals as well. At one point he had 350 pigeons. Mike Tyson. You can't think someone's a bad person if they've got 350 pigeons. Mind you, he did also offer to fight a monkey once. No, this is my favourite Mike Tyson story. He was touring New York Zoo with his then wife Robin Givens, and he saw that there was a gorilla that was bullying the others, and Tyson said, "No, I need to sort out that gorilla." And the zookeeper was like, "What do you mean?" He said, "Can I fight the gorilla? Because he's a bully." And the zookeeper said, "No." And he said, "I'll offer you money." He offered him tons of money. But no, the zookeeper said, "No, Mike Tyson, you are not getting to go into the pen and fight a gorilla."
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0: Murrayhead one night in Bangkok on 89.9 The Wave. It's got up with Tom, but it's happening right. Heading into the music marathon now. Here's your clue for track two. A song that the guy wrote about getting drunk on an airplane, taking off all his clothes and fighting with the flight attendants when they try to subdue him. What song is that? Find out. It's track two of your music marathon, which starts now.
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Remember that hats on 89.9 The Wave. It's got up with Dominic Diamond, 9:12. If you are on the peninsula and you're thinking, right, I want to get to Bedford, I'm going to drive up the Bedford Highway, then cut across Hammonds Plains Road. No, don't do that. Hammonds Plains Road between the Bedford Highway and the 102, absolutely solid. If you're heading northbound, I would go up the 102 a bit earlier instead of battling that. Tina Turner, Typical Male, 89.9 The Wave.

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Tom Cochrane buys another drink, courtesy of 89.9 The Wave. Cheers, Tom. It's 9.32, I'm Dominic Diamond. And a nice day today, weather going to climb to a high of 16 degrees and sunshine. Some rain tomorrow, though, and a little bit later on in the day tomorrow. And then raining on Thursday and Friday. Nice day Saturday, though, as well. Queen, David Bowie, Duelling on Under Pressure.

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Tears for Fears, Who Wants to Rule the World? Everybody. It's Dominic Diamond, 9:44. Bonnie Raitt, yeah, she's along after Green Day on the way.

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Poison, signalling the end of another Get Up with Dominic Zaman. Hope you enjoyed the show. Hope we gave you something a little bit different than the other offerings. I'll be back 6 a.m. to do the whole thing again. Enjoy the sunshine today, climbing to a high of 16 degrees and that big sweltering orb in the sky. But remember, slap on the sunscreen. I'll see you tomorrow. Brian Adams on the way.

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8: A mix of sun and cloud today. Isolated showers possible early. Windy, a high around 19, just 7 at the coast. Increasing cloud this evening. Windy low of 9 overnight. Mainly cloudy to start tomorrow. Clearing near noon, except for some fog patches, some wind. High around 16 inland, 8 at the water. Then showers tomorrow night and rain Thursday.
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7: Sunny day, a bit breezy, southwesterly gust of 40 and a high of 19. Increasing cloudiness this evening. The wind is still strong, a low 9, and mainly cloudy to start, but clearing near noon tomorrow. The high of 16. Clouding over, showers possible Wednesday night. Rain expected Thursday.
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8: Sunny day, but breezy, southwesterly gust of 40 and a high of 19. Increasing cloudiness this evening. The wind is still strong, a low 9, and mainly cloudy to start, but clearing near noon tomorrow, the high of 16. Clouding over, showers possible Wednesday night, rain expected Thursday.
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7: Sunny day, a bit breezy, southwesterly gust of 40 and a high of 19. Increasing cloudiness this evening. The wind is still strong, a low 9, and mainly cloudy to start, but clearing near noon tomorrow, the high of 16. Clouding over, showers possible Wednesday night, rain expected Thursday.
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0: Gowan dancing on my own ground. Greatest hits for the Maritimes Men at Work. 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And it's really, really confusing the heck out of me. It's basically going barefoot. 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So think of a round piece of leather around your heel and then like ribbon straps coming out from it, and it gets tied around your ankle. 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The bed of your foot is touching, everything's touching the ground. 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This is supposed to be the latest fashion trend. So if that stuff matters to you, that's great. But, you know, for some people, you're not going to be able to wear your orthotics with these.
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6: Sunny day, but breezy. Southwesterly gust of 40 and a high of 19. Increasing cloudiness this evening. The wind is still strong, a low 9. And mainly cloudy to start, but clearing near noon tomorrow. The high of 16. Clouding over, showers possible Wednesday night. Rain expected Thursday. 80.

0: Greatest hits for the Maritimes and Luba, Let It Go. And Don Henley, the boys of summer. I'm Nathan. Good afternoon. Canada Post, we've heard, is replacing home delivery with community mailboxes. 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This is a savings of about 75% per address. Is it a good idea? 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Community box. 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Don't care. If you have mobility issues or know somebody who has mobility issues, obviously, that is a big deal. So what do you think? That's the 899 The Wave Vogue Optical web poll question, and you can vote at 899thewave.fm.
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0: Zappacosta. Greatest hits for the Maritimes and MC Hammer. You can't touch this. Happy Cinco de Mayo. Somebody asked, and they were honestly asking, when is Cinco de Mayo? Well, I do not speak Spanish. I really do not. But I did watch Sesame Street growing up. So, you know, Cinco, I got that. So that's the 5th, and Mayo is May, of course. So the 5th of May. This is not to be confused with Mexico's independence. They celebrate their Independence Day in September, September the 16th to be exact. This commemorates the armies, the Mexican army's victory over French forces back in the 1860s in a famous battle in Mexico known as the Battle of Puebla. And it celebrate to show resiliency, and it's just a time of festivities for the Mexican culture. So, if you are a Mexican, or you have some Mexican in you, or you just want to celebrate, happy Cinco de Mayo. We're gonna keep things rolling for us. Hall & Oates Man Eater is coming up next.
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12: Sunny day, but breezy, southwesterly gust of 40 and a high of 19. Increasing cloudiness this evening. The wind is still strong, a low 9, and mainly cloudy to start, but clearing near noon tomorrow with a high of 16. Clouding over, showers possible Wednesday night, rain expected Thursday.

0: Greatest hits for the Maritimes, Alanis Morissette, Hand in My Pocket. Not sure if you follow Quebec Maritime Junior Hockey League playoffs since the Mooseheads bowed out very, very quickly. I don't think it's quite like the NHL where you follow it whether your team's in it or not. But today we will find out who's going to be playing in the championship. The Moncton Wildcats take on Blainville. That is game 7. Moncton had been undefeated to this point. And the Chicoutimi Seguin, who we all know very well, they swept the Mooseheads back in round 1. Then they swept the Rampart in round 2. And it went 6 games against Rouyn Noranda. So they're waiting to find out which team they're going to face. So the finals in the queue will be determined after game 7 in Moncton tonight. So I don't know. Do you cheer for the team that beat Halifax, or do you cheer for the team that beat Halifax to lose? I don't know. Anyway, championship will start this weekend.
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0: Sky and Love Song, Greatest Hits for the Maritimes, Modern English, I Met With You, and Runaway Train, Soul Asylum. 21 kids, that is the, I don't know if it's urban legend or actually true, 21 of the 36 children featured in the U.S. version were found. That's the deal. One notable case included someone who saw their own face on the screen. Yeah. And of course, not all results, are happy endings, of course, but definitely, whether it's 21 or even if it was getting two kids back home, it would have been worth doing.
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0: Greatest hits for the Maritimes, the Hooters, and we danced. Wrapping up the All-Ladies Feel-Good Drive Home. Not a lot of events happen on this day in 80s pop culture history. Chrissy Hynde, the Pretenders, got married. Jim Kerr of Simple Minds. And that was 1984, the same day, same year. Lionel Richie has the number one hit with Hello. We do have a couple famous people born in the 80s. Henry Cavill was born in 1983 on this day, which puts him at 43 years old. It's Adele's 38th. Brooke Hogan is also 38. And rapper Chris Brown is 37. So that would put him being born on this day in 1989.
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0: The Northern Pike's a girl with a problem. Greatest hits for the Maritimes. Well, here's a guy with a problem. A man from Thailand is being sued by his wife for adultery. No. The man's not being sued. The mistress is being sued by the wife. She realized her husband was cheating on her because she noticed a change in the scent of his underwear. Investigators followed him as well and gathered photos and witnesses to build a case. They also compared the husband's clothes and noticed a scent change as well. So his clothes smelled different. But the initial change was the smell of, and I'm going to stop talking about that because for some people it is very, very close to supper time. Here's another thing. Why is she suing the other woman? Sue your husband. He's the one who made the promise to you. But anyway, that whole thing sounds just a little too bizarre for my understanding.
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8: Increasing cloudiness this evening. Still breezy with a low of 9. Tomorrow it's a mainly cloudy start to the day, but clearing near noontime. Strong southwesterly and a high of 16. Cloudy for Wednesday night with a chance of showers, 9. Rain through Thursday and 12 with sun and cloud and 14 Friday.
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0: Michael Jackson, Smooth Criminal, greatest hits for the Maritimes. The number two music biopic ever. It'll go number one. It's only been out for 2 weeks. The audience score on Rotten Tomatoes gives it a 97%. Critics destroyed it. They don't like it, but the fans do. So what do critics know, right? If you like it, you like it. Maybe that's what you want to get up to this evening. Enjoy your nights. And keep us on. We'd love to be the soundtrack to your Tuesday evening. Great Big C is next and Consequence Free.
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1: Increasing cloudiness this evening. Still breezy with a low of 9. Tomorrow it's a mainly cloudy start to the day, but clearing near noontime. Strong southwesterly and a high of 16. Cloudy for Wednesday night with a chance of showers, 9. Rain through Thursday and 12 with sun and cloud and 14 Friday.

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Gatesbrook, Nova Scotia. 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Suspect is 6'0" with brown hair and brown eyes. Last seen on foot in the wooded area near 46 Pepeswick Drive. 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